think about the generations and to say we want to make it a better place for our children and our children's children so that they know it's a better world for them. And think

0: Vem cá.
1: Olha, cadê a ama?
0: What you doing, you? Snowing dog, you don't call him like that.
2: Yeah, yeah, I get him for you, I get him.
1: Okay.
2: Yeah, yeah, you hold him.
1: Ow! Pinch me.
0: How did you get pinched? The thing's dead, dead.
2: That's all right. Next time we get him, Next time. We just gotta keep the feeling on.
1: Oh, yeah.
2: No more crap. That's all right. Next time.
1: Next time, next time.
3: 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Einfach die beste Musik.

0: before you go, there's something I want you to have.
1: Oh, it's beautiful. But wait a minute, isn't this...
0: Yeah, yes it is.
1: But I thought the old lady dropped it into the ocean in the air.
0: Well, baby, I went down and got it for you.

Ask for money and get advice. Ask for advice, get money twice. I'm from the dirty, but that Chico nice. Y'all call it a moment, I call it life.